0: a jelent kedvenc felvételei.
1: Yo man,
2: yo,
1: open up man.
2: Yo, what do you want, man?
1: My girl just caught me.
2: You made her catch you?
1: I don't know how I let this happen.
2: With who?
1: The girl next door, you know? I don't know what to do.
2: So

Yo, El Moto's back. We still in here. Hey yo, Mrenta, I can't believe we gon' do this again. You ready? Blaze it up for all my motos out there.

parents and other women. I never got to run the boys, stuff like that. I ask, I gotta see, what does it mean? Never ends, I'm not alone, and I never got to run the boys, stuff like that. I ask, I gotta see, what does it mean?

Company. 2, 3, 4, you can give me more. 5, 6, 7, I don't wanna leave to heaven. 9, 10, 11, going back to 7, 7, 8, 9, counting dust of sign.